Number one for new country, 101.9 The Twister. What's going on? It's Wayne D. Just getting into the studio, looking for the kickstart call. That's something we do every weeknight. Just open up the phone lines and the first person through, check in. Let us know how the day's going. 1-877-367-4432. Here's Hudson Westbrook's song. It's called Painted You Pretty.

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Wayne D excited for Parker McCollum on September 25th. 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Once you got us, lock us in as the number one preset, and then tap contest to win. Good luck.

0: say so. 101.9 The Twister. Wayne D. Tay, Kickstart Call. Love getting to the phone lines. Hopefully you have tried to reach out. If you haven't before, give it a try. Let's jump in. Who's this?
1: Hey, this is Allison.
2: Allison, how's your day going?
1: Oh my gosh. I had the longest day in the history of days. I just can't believe it. My feet are barking and I'm finally at home. I got my feet up on the couch and I'm so glad that this day is coming to an end.
2: Oh, that's always the best feeling, getting home and just doing nothing.
1: Oh, and you just don't even know it. My husband's working late tonight, so there's nobody in the house. I got a glass of wine. I got the remote control.
2: Good for you.
0: Listen, there's something about getting home after a long day and saying, I'm not cooking. I'm not doing nothing. I'm going to Uber Eats and I'm going to be on the couch.
2: That's right.
0: Hey, well, enjoy the rest of your day. Thanks for checking in with us.
1: All right, guys. Thank you for what you do.
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2: All right, so the internet might have slipped up a little bit. So you know how Luke Bryan's getting ready to come out with his Signs album? Well, apparently it was accidentally leaked, the track list was.
3: Whoops.
2: And it was, as fast as it was put up though, it was taken down. But you know, the internet lives on forever.
3: Yeah.
2: People were snapshotting like crazy, and they saw that Luke Bryan has a song with Luke Combs on the album coming. So, yeah.
3: Let's go.
2: I mean, I feel bad because it's kind of like, oh, it's like a spoiler, right? But I'm excited. Yeah,
0: it's fine.
2: Yeah.
0: Just a couple of Lukes doing things that Lukes do.
2: Yeah, Luke and Luke, we like it. Okay, next, so just in case you forgot, Florida Georgia Line, back together, right? They made their official comeback during CMA Fest this past year, but it looks like we've got something coming in 2027 from the guys, because they sent out like a mass text to people that are in their fan club, and it says, y'all got plans in 2027? So we don't know what it is yet, but I'm thinking it's going to be like maybe a tour or...
0: Yeah, select. Couple... It's going to be one of them like big stadiums, and it'll be them and like five other pretty decent acts.
2: Love that.
0: Like a mini festival on
2: the
0: road.
2: We have to go.
0: Yeah, going. Yeah. Already got tickets.
2: Tickets aren't on sale yet.
0: Hasn't been announced.
2: Yeah.
0: What's happening. It's fine.
2: Okay, and then last, Garth Brooks and Trisha Yearwood just made a huge charitable pledge, and it follows the tragic loss of Dolly Parton. The couple wanted to honor her at their bar, Friends in the Places, which is in Nashville. But they said that they're going to do a big old Dolly Day on September 25th. And any of the proceeds that they make in the bar, Garth literally said, like, whatever the cash register says at the end of the day is all that's going to go to children's literacy, which that's was so cool. Huge to Dolly. So
0: absolutely.
2: That'll be awesome.
0: That's great. Thank you, Tay.
2: That's your iHeart Country Roundup with Tay.
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1: And it's Wayne D. Love playing New Country first. Our buddy Jelly Roll, hard at work in the studio, putting out some new country song. It's called Hands

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1: And we appreciate y'all letting us be a part of your day. Hey, surprise every Friday. You never know who it's going to be. Today, the surprise is, y'all guessed a little bit on social media, Dan and Shay, our special guest. Let's go. Hey, man, we talked not long ago. You guys were like, hey, we're on a brand new mindset. We're on a brand new level. We're trying to enjoy the journey more than we ever have. How has that mindset kind of helped y'all stay on this path and, you know, stay positive?
2: Man, honestly, like, if you follow our socials, we haven't been posting much on social media recently, which, I don't know, man. I feel like I kind of got carried away on socials for a few years, where I was like spending my entire life digitally. Yeah. I was online all the time. I'm just being proactive about community, being with my friends in real life, hanging with people, going and getting a drink with somebody, grabbing dinner, grabbing a coffee with somebody, calling somebody on the phone. I just think that's what we're here for, man. That's life giving. That's the human condition. That's the human experience. And I think a lot of that's translating into our music. And I think we kind of just were chasing something, you know, for a little while, for a few months, trying to make songs that, I don't know, maybe sounded like hits or were catchy or whatever, but it's like, it just didn't feel authentic to us or didn't feel real or from our hearts or from our souls. And man, we just kind of went back to the drawing board and we're like, man, that's the thing that can take down AI. That's the thing that can combat it. And if at the end of the day, that's what we're here. That's our purpose, is to make those songs. Because if we don't believe in it, why should anyone else? Yeah. You know, if we can't walk in here and get on this mic and say, like, man, that is me. And when people listen to it and they look at us, they can't make that connection, then we're not doing the right thing. We had cold feet about, you know, the direction that we were kind of going down for a little while. And we were like, let's pivot. Let's get back to it. You know, it's the only thing we can do here, man. And we went back into, you know, back to the drawing board, kind of wiped slate clean and just started writing about stuff that was pertinent to our lives right now. In this moment, I'm 38 years old. You know, just what's going on in my life right now? What's going on in Shay's life right now? What does his household look like? What does my household look like? What are some real concepts and topics that might be uncomfortable to talk about? And, you know, the first single off this record, Say So, is that.
1: No, absolutely. Dan and Shay, our special guests. More with them coming up in a little bit. And the best part is, you can be a part of the conversation. You can call, text, hit us on the DM, whatever. 1-877-367-4432.
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1: And every Saturday night, we do a show called iHeart Country House Party. A little bit of a tone for the show tomorrow night at 7 o'clock right here, as it is our tribute to Dolly.
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1: 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That's Kenny Chesney and so many more artists. 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
1: And Dana Share, surprise special guests. Appreciate y'all rolling through, man. You obviously have a big song on country radio right now, streaming everywhere. It's called Say So. You tackle a tough topic here in suicide, but not just for the heck of it. Like, this is something that hits close to home. Can you tell us a little bit about the song?
2: About one of our good friends, Ben, who took his life. And it just hit us like a train, man. It was just like brutal realization, you know, just from the outside. Was just always the happiest, most positive guy, or so it seemed. And, you know, it was a big part of our story. You know, when Shay and I met, we were two songwriters, nothing to our name, no money, nothing. Couldn't afford to eat. I was sneaking into the Hampton Inn on West End, stealing continental breakfast every day just to survive and to get to sessions. But he believed in us early, and big part of our journey, close personal friend, and just one of those things that, like, just really shook our worlds. It shook a lot of people in Nashville's worlds. We're just writing songs for this album, and sorry I'm ranting right here, man. No, that's just this, I don't know, it's just very personal to us, and getting a little emotional talking about it, but this is like the song was meant to be written that day. You know, again, he was a big part of our songwriting journey. He's a song champion for us, Thomas Rhett, Stapleton, all these artists that are, you know, on the radio now, but he's just was there early for all of them and was just a close friend. You know, he was at my house. We were all there celebrating Bigger Houses going number one before this all happened, like 2 weeks before, and just no one suspected anything. And we're just sharing stories about Ben and how much we love him and how much he meant to us. And you would think of Dan and Shay and be like, oh, those are just the freaking wedding guys. You know, they sing love songs about their wives. That's just not a topic we would normally cover or tackle. And we were like, you know what? Again, not to get too spiritual, but it's just like, Ben was in the room with us that day. It was meant to be written.
1: Yeah, no, I love that. And the way you hear the song, what a tribute to your friend, man. You guys are stand-up dudes. More with Dan and Shay coming up. Sit tight.
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1: And there's Sam Hunt right there. It's been too long since we've heard new country from Sam Hunt. Hopefully he's working on some. Speaking of new, seems like all this girl's doing is putting out music right now. Ella Langley, it's called Loving Life Again.

101.9 The Twister. Wayne D got some free tickets to see our buddy Shibuzi. 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Tap that. You can win. 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
1: And we're hanging with Dan and Shay. Where you guys are at now, obviously you just tackled a tough topic in the song, Say So. You are feeling better mentally, spiritually, solo and together. Does that mean the music just needs to mean more to you right now than just chasing another big old hit?
2: Absolutely, man. You know, and I think you hit the nail on the head, like, early on. Like, we had a lot of fun songs. We were talking about these things. And, like, that's where we were in our life at the time, you know? And looking around at our lives now, like, I think the word that I would use is there's just more depth to it. Like, things mean more to us because we've gone through time. Like, that's what time does. Like, I always love the saying, you can't make old friends. Like, we've been friends with you now for a very long time. And what you build over time, it's trust. It's community. And it's love that only can be, you can't fake that. It's something that has to be built, you know, with time and something that is earned. And I look at that in our lives. Like, now I have, you know, four kids, and Dan and I's relationship, we've known each other now for like 12 or 13 years. And it's blood, sweat, and tears of like time and sleepless nights, like, that we have gotten to experience together. You can't fake that until actual time goes by. And I feel like that's a common thread of this music, is it's kind of an exploration of what time is and why it's important that we take a second to be like, hey, this is this means something, you know, like, to be able to be creative and being open and honest, you know, with each other and with like our lives is a very important thing. Like, we don't know how much time we have on this earth, which is a very scary thing. And back in 2020 was probably the source of my anxiety and panic attacks for the very first time, like a fear of death, fear of like the fact that, you know, one of these days, like, I'm not going to have any more time. And it was a very scary thing. And I think as, you know, I worked through that and saw a therapist and talked with my wife and talked with Dan, like, you know, having a community around me, you realize like that is the most important thing about life, is that it is fragile.
1: Absolutely. No, we get that. Appreciate you guys being so open and honest. Hanging with Dan and Shay, they're a surprise guest today with Wayne, D, and Tay.
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0: 101.9, the Twister, number one for new country. The positivity continues to flow through your speakers. Wayne D. Tayan in the field story is coming up.
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0: It is a sweet story. You're going to hear it.

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1: Need a reason to smile? 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
2: All right, so a Wayback Burgers location launched a pay it forward program called the Oklahoma Line to help feed customers who can't afford meals, right? Jessica says the program allows customers to purchase meal tickets that are posted on a wall and redeemed by anyone in need, no questions asked. But the meal tickets often include an encouraging message from the donor. But the initiative started after the owners noticed widespread need in the community and wanted to help provide food directly through their restaurant. I thought this was pretty genius. That's your In the Field.
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2: I knew I'd see her around. I'd be at some party. She'd show up and I'd be walking out. Or across some parking lot, hiding behind her sister. 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I'd act like I didn't see her. 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We just needed some time. She could get on with her life, and I'd get on with mine. Thought I would be fine, but maybe not. I knew she'd find a way to get over me, but I never thought.

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It's hitting a little too close to home. She's so far gone, but she didn't go far.

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1: And our buddies Dan and Shay, the surprise guests for you on a Friday. It's Wayne D and Tay. If you're on Instagram, want to shoot us a question. Obviously, the song Say So is out. Very emotional story behind that for you guys. Very vulnerable for you to share. Was this always the plan to be the lead single as you get into this brand new album here that's out now?
2: No, man. We hit this streak of a couple weeks just like creative, wild inspiration, just writing a bunch of songs. And a lot of songs will come from a title that's in somebody's phone. And it's like, yeah, that's going to be a good hook or whatever, you know. But this one, sometimes the most beautiful songs come from just a conversation in the room. We started writing the song and didn't have like, you know, a lot of times you got that bluebird moment that you tee up, you rhyme it with the last, whatever the title is, and it's like, well, that's okay, that's how we land that hook. This one, actually a lot of the songs came from that. We were just singing in the room or just saying what was on our heart, and then we figured out how to get to what the title was, you know, and that was kind of just where we landed. We thought that was a powerful way to say it, no pun intended. It's just like, man, if you're going through hell, you're not alone. If you need somebody, say so. And whether that's picking up the phone and calling somebody on the other line or just in the room with your buddy asking for help. I mean, we just want to make that, we want to normalize that, make it okay. We got a lot of stuff. You know, there's a lot of songs in there that I think like sound like hits that feel amazing. They still feel personal, but this one for some reason just felt like it needed to come out first. You know, it sets the tone for the record. It's, I would say this stuff that we're working on, this batch of music is, it's not like, it's not all heavy. It's not all weighty. It's not all sad, but I would say it's serious. It's like reflective of where we are in our lives as, I'm a little older than Shay, but a 38-year-old man. You know what I'm saying? It's like, it's not, we're not parking up at the tin roof and partying until 3 a.m. as much as we used to.
1: Lame.
2: I'm saying never, but I said as much as we used to, you know? We can still pop it off.
1: Oh, sorry. Sunday morning,
2: you know,
1: mimosas.
2: Exactly. Yeah, exactly. I'll have this Sancerre at 4 p.m., you know?
1: Love those guys, man. 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
1: I'm going to bring it back Monday, the last week to try and win your way into the iHeartRadio Music Festival. It's all presented by Capital One with Lainey Wilson, Kenny Chesney, and more. Every music genre, we're talking two nights, one stage. You want in, you're going to have to win. Vegas, baby. Back here Monday. You always

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1: And I don't know if this is a good thing or a bad thing, but there is a storm, a tropical storm right now. 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
1: But it has a name already, and it just happened to be the next name that was up.
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1: 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I mean, she would probably disapprove immensely, but...
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1: And we are such fans of Dylan Scott. He's actually going to be our guest here in just under a week. Dylan Scott going to join us right here. Got a brand new song he's celebrating called Dear Big City.

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1: All right, class, tell me about your weekend. 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
1: 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I think you're going to dig it, all right? My name is Wayne D, and hopefully your Friday's been awesome. Already after 11 o'clock with a brand new one from Parker McCollum. New country always playing first here. This song is called Kill.

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1: And we're getting ready to hang out in, what, eight nights until this guy is our special guest. Chris Jansen got a new song. It's called Fight for a Girl. Check it out.
2: 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Take me

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1: And we appreciate y'all hanging out. Wayne D and Tay. Instagram is at Wayne D and Tay. We are excited to dive into something brand new we're doing on Fridays. Tay, it is Surprise Guest Friday.
2: Yes.
1: Guest the Guest Friday? 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
2: We've called it both.
1: Let me tell you.
2: Either way works.
1: There's a guest coming up. You don't know who it is, but it's worth sticking around for. It is two guys.
2: Yeah.
1: New album came out last Friday. That's all we're going to say.
2: Best friends.
1: That's your hint.
2: Yeah.
1: Best friends. They are the two best friends that anyone could have.
2: Yep. Mm-hmm.
1: They'll join us coming up next hour.

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1: Hey, it's Bobby Bones. Tomorrow morning, 6 a.m., Dustin Lynch is stopping by the studio. He has 10 number one songs. We'll talk about stories behind all of his number one songs and why I'm worried about him still flying airplanes. Dustin Lynch, Monday morning.

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1: 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Just about to dive in. Tay got some big stories out of Nashville.
2: So one member from Old Dominion just revealed a big old surprise.
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2: All right, so the internet might have slipped up a little bit. So you know how Luke Bryan's getting ready to come out with his Signs album? Well, apparently it was accidentally leaked, the track list was.
3: Whoops.
2: And, it was, as fast as it was put up, though, it was taken down. But, you know, the internet lives on forever.
3: Yeah.
2: People were snapshotting like crazy, and they saw that Luke Bryan has a song with Luke Combs on the album coming. So, yeah.
3: Let's go.
2: I mean, I feel bad because it's kind of like, oh, it's like a spoiler, right? But I'm excited. Yeah,
0: it's fine.
2: Yeah.
3: Just a couple of Lukes doing things that Lukes do.
2: Yeah, Luke and Luke. We like it. Okay, next. So just in case you forgot, Florida Georgia Line back together, right? They made their official comeback during CMA Fest this past year. But it looks like we've got something coming in 2027 from the guys because they sent out like a mass text to people that are in their fan club. And it says, y'all got plans in 2027. So we don't know what it is yet, but I'm thinking it's going to be like maybe a tour or...
0: Yeah, select. It's going to be one of them like big stadiums, and it'll be them and like five other pretty decent acts.
2: Love that.
0: Like a mini festival on the road.
2: We have to go.
0: Yeah, going. Yeah. Already got tickets.
2: Tickets aren't on sale yet.
0: Hasn't been announced.
2: Yeah.
0: It's fine.
2: Okay, and then last, Garth Brooks and Trisha Yearwood just made a huge charitable pledge, and it follows the tragic loss of Dolly Parton. The couple wanted to honor her at their bar, Friends in Low Places, which is in Nashville. But they said that they're going to do a big old Dolly Day on September 25th. And any of the proceeds that they make in the bar, Garth literally said, like, whatever the cash register says at the end of the day is all that's going to go to children's literacy, which huge to Dolly. So
0: Absolutely. That'll
2: be awesome.
0: That's great. Thank you, Tay.
2: That's your iHeartCountry Roundup with Tay.
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7: 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Show number 1695 is on right now. I'm your host, Granger Smith. So glad to be with you. Officially calling this Saturday. The weekend is here. I've got some good news ahead. I'm going to read for you to kick it off. Hang tight for that. I've also got some Nashville news. Ann Hudson always bringing us stories about our favorite stars out there in Nashville. And of course, I'm kicking your weekend off with some really good country music. Keep the dial right here. It's After Midnight. Now.

worked hard for this. Enjoy the weekend with us. OKC's number one for new country. 101.9 The Twister.

0: All right, here's a good news story. 9 gold coins hidden beneath the altar of a centuries-old English church have provided a much-needed boost for repairs.
1: Interesting.
0: That's where you can find some giving for
1: that's,
0: the church.
1: That's right.
0: Reverend Joe Lee discovered the coins and a handwritten note from an anonymous donor while preparing the St. Wilfrid's Church for a Good Friday service. The coins had apparently been left there for several years, and they were later said to be worth nearly $40,000.
1: Wow.
0: It's crazy. The church leaders say that this surprising gift will help preserve the 700-year-old building and keep it open for the Lancashire community. That's a good news story.
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Number one for New Country, 101.9 The Twister. Man, it is late at night, early morning Saturday. What has got you up at this hour? I appreciate you hanging out. 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My number's 866-607-8300.

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1: Hey, Granger, this is Barbara. I work at a small airport in Mesa, Arizona. I love listening to you at the end of my shift, plus my ride home. It's great you keep me going. Keep up the good work, and God bless you.
0: Ah, thank you so much for that. Thank you for listening tonight. I got a

0: Number one for New Country, 101.9 The Twister. Ann Hudson coming in with the latest Nashville updates. And what do you have for us today?
1: Well, did you see this, Granger? Lainey Wilson is returning to the small screen, and this time she's showing off her comedy skills. Tell you about that coming up in your Nashville news next.

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0: from Nashville's Music Row. It's Ann Hudson.
1: So Lainey Wilson's acting resume continues to grow after appearing in Yellowstone and the movie Reminders of Him. She'll guest star in episode 9 of the upcoming second season of Netflix's Leanne.
2: Is that my favorite cousin?
3: You know it is.
2: Just get over here.
3: Me and Mike broke up. I'm dying inside.
1: Season 2 of Leanne premieres August 27th on Netflix. Well, this is cool. Russell Dickerson got the ultimate compliment, and it came from one of the country music's biggest legends. Russell recently shared his slowed-down cover of Colin Baton Rouge.
4: Hurry up, put her on the line. Gotta talk to my girl just one more time.
1: Garth actually commented, I can't imagine what it's like to have that much talent. Sincerely, love you, pal. Russell's very calm response, bro, I'm geeking, in all caps. And honestly, think I would do the same.
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7: Hey, welcome to Saturday, everybody. Hour number two of After Midnight starts right now. I'm your host, Granger Smith. So glad to be with you. You should see this list of country music I'm going to play for you. Got some really good stuff. I've got this question we've been running down. Good phone calls on this. What is your favorite thing about fall? That's our question. Call me. Chime in on this. 866-607-8383. I've also got Earl Dibbles Jr., the country boy with the dumb criminal story. And all this here at hour number two of After Midnight. Hey, whatever the reason you're up early or up late on this Saturday, I'm just glad you're with me. Let's go.
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So we're going to talk about this in two songs. I want to get your phone call, put you on the air. Question is, what's your favorite thing about fall? 866-607-8383.

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1: Okay, asking this question, what's your favorite thing about fall? In fact, I corrected it yesterday and said, what is one of your favorite things about fall? Because there's so many.
2: There are.
1: We've gotten calls now about leaves changing, cooler weather. I've gotten calls about, you've said football. Ant-Man sitting with me. What else have we missed? The whole
2: I loved one that we had a day or two ago about canning.
1: Oh, yeah,
2: think about that.
1: Canning.
2: It's got to be fun. That makes me think of all the food that you do make in the fall time. So you bake different things, or you bake it all. Sometimes you don't even want to turn on the oven in the summer, especially around here.
1: That's true. 866-607-8383. What you got?
3: I have a few things favorite about fall. I was going to say football. And then you got, of course, Halloween, taking the kids trick-or-treating. And, of course, hunting season starts. Who don't live to go hunting? Let's go.
1: Okay.
2: I'm in. Where are we going?
1: That's the first one to say trick-or-treating.
2: That's true.
1: But that's part of fall. Yeah. 866-607-8383.
4: This is a no-brainer question here in regards to your favorite thing about the fall, football and cooler weather. My gosh, everybody knows that. All right, enjoy your show. All right, have a good one.
2: Did I do a good job of disguising my voice there? Did I sound like somebody else?
1: He called you out. Name his team, you think.
2: Alabama.
1: Roll Tide.
2: Roll Tide.
1: I got a feeling that's what he was saying too. But to be honest, when he first started, I didn't know if maybe he was going to say deer hunting. I don't know.
2: Well,
1: it's the no brainer. Also, could have been deer hunting, of course.
2: Again, if it's on a Wednesday.
1: 866-607-8383.
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1: Just another wonderful day, running down the road, listening to you on my way to Atlanta. 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
0: Well, thank you, sir. I appreciate that very much.

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Why is this dumb criminal putting on a dress? Earl is going to do his best to explain exactly what happened in this dumb criminal story coming up next.

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1: I'm Earl Dibbles Jr. I'm a country boy. I'm an honest boy, too, and crime don't pay. I got a story to prove it. See, this one fella's been arrested after dressing up like his girlfriend in order to take an exam for her. His girl had already failed the test twice, so he thought he'd give it a shot. Yeah, but that fella didn't fool nobody. See, them officials started to suspect something was up when his face didn't match the picture on the application form. Both of them is now facing multiple charges while police launch an investigation. Putting on a dress, hey, that's where I draw the line. He's dumb.
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8: Hey, thanks for starting your Saturday here with me on After Midnight, y'all. I know, it's officially the weekend, and I'm Granger Smith, your host. I've got some things I want to talk about that went down on this day in history coming up, plus some Nashville news with Ann Hudson. Have you heard? Well, she's going to fill you in. A lot to discuss here in the middle of the night, you third shifters working on a Saturday. I'm glad you're with me.

0: If weekends weren't made for this here country music, well, by golly, y'all can just knock me over with a feather.
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101.9 The Twister. There's not a whole lot of things that went down on today's day in history, but the things that did are pretty monumental. Hang on, and I'll share what those were coming up in two songs.

the day, Potts Farm was a place to go. Load a truck up, hit the dirt road. Jumped the barbed wire, spread the word. 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King in the can and the Marlboro man. Jack and Jim were a few good men. 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
1: Late Night Country just hits different. And Granger is bringing the soundtrack to your overnight. Thanks for being a part of the After Midnight family.

0: talking about history, and he's even got the diploma to prove it. 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
1: On this day, August the 29th, 1862, the second clash at Bull Run happened in the Civil War. 1949, the Soviet Union exploded their first atomic bomb. 2005, Hurricane Katrina slams into the Gulf Coast. Some famous birthdays include the King of Pop, Michael Jackson, actress Lea Michele, Senator John McCain, and actress Ingrid Bergman. Those are just a few things that went down on this day in history.
0: Thanks for staying up all night here on After Midnight with Granger Smith.
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1: Hey, Granger. It's Hannah. I am up listening to you because I work at the airport and I have to be at work at 5. So I'm listening to you on my way to work. So just keep it up.
0: Thank you for those kind words. I appreciate that. Yeah.

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1: Ann Hudson's in the studio. She's got stories about her favorite stars in Nashville with some Nashville news. What's going on in Music City?
2: Well, you know, there's so much controversy about this one thing Zach Bryan does at his concert every night. And I'm curious what you think about it, Granger. We'll talk about it coming up in your Nashville news next. I've been.

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0: 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It's Ann Hudson.
1: All right, so if you've ever been to a Zach Bryan concert, you might have freaked out a little bit when the banjo player appears to have a heart attack on stage during the song Revival. Obviously, he is fine, but for people that have never seen the show or don't know it's a skit, they always freak out because obviously that's jarring if you're seeing someone on stage. But I more so always think this isn't safe because, I don't know, I guess I was taught from a young age when you act like something like this, it could actually happen. And that did happen. Do you remember Colonel Bruce Hampton? He literally was performing and used to fake heart attacks on stage. And he had a heart attack on stage and died during his own 70th birthday tribute.
2: Wow.
1: And no one thought it was real because he faked them so much on stage and literally maybe could have been saved. I don't know.
3: Yeah, I'm kind of torn a little bit because, yes, that is crying wolf. And yes, I see how it's jarring. But it actually looked like a good performance.
2: It did.
3: Like it I was into it watching that video. If you're listening right now and you haven't seen this video, go look it up on YouTube. But that might be the best part of a Zach Bryan show that I've ever seen.
1: Is the banjo player faking a heart attack?
3: I was I was invested in this moment because he jumps back up and just hits this banjo. And it sounded really good.
1: He did.
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7: Weekend third shifters, thank you for keeping things running, keeping America rolling 24-7 early on a Saturday. And I'm thankful to be with you. Granger Smith here, your host of After Midnight. Asking this question, what do kids need these days? How would you answer that? 866-607-8383. I've also got Earl Dibbles Jr., the country boy, sliding in here with a dumb criminal story. It's early on a Saturday. Good country music on the way. Hang tight. Keep it right here. It's After Midnight.

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All right, we're going to talk about this in two songs, but I want you to call me. What do kids need these days? 866-607-83.

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1: Asking this question, what do you think kids need these days? This is our topic of the hour. We've been running this for several shows. I think we've gotten some really good phone calls. I want to take yours, put you on the air. I've got my producer, the Ann Man, sitting with me. Our number, 866-607-8383. What do you think? I don't think I've asked you yet. You've got two kids.
2: Yeah. We talked a little bit about it. Mentorship, I think, is something that's missing in kids right now.
1: Mentorship.
2: And, you know, I think that we do kind of swing, of course, you know, one direction where a lot of things have happened to a lot of kids. And maybe also it's been very much in the news. But, you know, smart mentorship, I would say, let's say that. Don't just send your kid off with anyone, but, you know, someone you trust, know, love, and that they trust, know, and love. And to be able to pour into the next generation is an honor for an older person, and it's invaluable for the younger person.
1: Yeah, that's so good. Avoiding age segregation, we talked about last week. 866-607-8383.
3: A good answer to some of the things that have already been mentioned is intergenerational friendships. I think in order to understand community, we need to have friends that are older and younger than us, that span generations, and that will help us have respect for our elders and also have an understanding of the issues that, like, people younger than us face. And so I think that will help.
1: I think she nailed it.
2: That's so good.
1: It's something not often talked about. But we're doing this to ourselves. You know what? I took my son to pre-K today. And he drops off with his exact age group.
2: Yeah.
1: That's right. Because that's just what we do.
2: Yeah.
1: You know, but we put people and kids and adults and older people, we put them in homes and schools and jobs with their same group. You know, that's what we do. 866-607-8383.
4: Hello. I think kids today need to disconnect. Pretty soon, they might not know what the earth is. I mean, they need to get out more. Just disconnect. Thank you. Have a great day.
1: Have you seen the movie WALL-E?
2: Well, I was going to say Matrix, but yes, that's true, too.
1: Yeah, I think the guy, the caller, has a good point.
2: Yeah.
1: They may not know what the earth looks like. 866-607-8383.
0: Be a part of the show tonight. 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It's After Midnight with Granger Smith.
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1: I really appreciate you waking up and starting Saturday with me here on After Midnight. I'm your host, Granger Smith. What has got you up so early on a Saturday? 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
1: Morning, Granger. Taj here, driving into Cleveland Cliffs. Crane operator out in the slab yard. I just want to say thank you for giving me a great ride into work every morning, and I appreciate you. Have a great day.
0: 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I really appreciate that.

101.9 The Twister. A school director in Arkansas is in big trouble after being accused of running a kid fight club. Yeah, seriously. It turns out rule number one doesn't apply when someone's recording it on video. And Earl Dibbles Jr. is going to share this dumb criminal story with us next.

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1: Now this one right here, what was she thinking? A school teacher in Arkansas got herself arrested for running what folks are calling a kid fight club. Yeah, you heard me right. There's video of teachers telling kids to hit each other right there where the sun don't shine. A whole crew of them got hauled off to jail with bonds higher than a deer stand in November. I mean, come on. That ain't how you run a school. Dumb.
0: Thanks so much for hanging out here on After Midnight with Granger Smith.
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8: Saturday morning, early risers, what's up? This is After Midnight. I'm your host, Granger Smith. Thank you for making this America's favorite radio program. I've got some good news. Besides the fact that it's Saturday, hang tight, I'm going to read you that. Plus, there is some Nashville news. Have you heard about it yet? Well, Ann Hudson is coming in here quickly to inform you. Hang tight for all of this. Don't touch that.

Number one for New Country, 101.9 The Twister. Yes, The Weeknd is here. How about we get it rolling with some good news? What do you say? Stay tuned for two songs, and I'll share it with you.

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0: All right, here's a good news story. 9 gold coins hidden beneath the altar of a centuries-old English church have provided a much-needed boost for repairs.
1: Interesting.
0: That's where you can find some giving for
1: that's,
0: the church.
1: That's right.
0: Reverend Joe Lee discovered the coins and a handwritten note from an anonymous donor while preparing the St. Wilfrid's Church for a Good Friday service. The coins had apparently been left there for several years, and they were later said to be worth nearly $40,000.
1: Wow.
0: It's crazy. The church leaders say that this surprising gift will help preserve the 700-year-old building and keep it open for the Lancashire community. That's a good news story.
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1: Have you checked out our After Midnight Instagram lately? 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
1: Hey, Granger, this is Nick from Perry, Florida. I'm just making my rounds of my nightly duty as a security guard. Love listening to y'all all night. Y'all have a good one. Thank you.
0: Hey, brother, thank you so much for that, man.

0: 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Ann Hudson coming in with the latest Nashville updates. Ann, what do you have for us today?
1: Well, did you see this, Granger? Lainey Wilson is returning to the small screen, and this time she's showing off her comedy skills. Tell you about that coming up in your Nashville news next.

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1: Is that my favorite cousin?
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1: Jesse, get over here.
2: Me and Mike broke up. I'm dying inside.
0: Season 2 of Leanne premieres August 27th on Netflix. Well, this is cool. Russell Dickerson got the ultimate compliment, and it came from one of the country music's biggest legends. Russell recently shared his slowed-down cover of Colin Baton Rouge.
3: Hurry up, put her on the line. Gotta talk to my girl just one more time.
0: Garth actually commented, I can't imagine what it's like to have that much talent. Sincerely, love you, pal. Russell's very calm response, bro, I'm geeking, in all caps. And honestly, think I would do the same.
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0: 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It's Ann Hudson.
1: So Lainey Wilson's acting resume continues to grow after appearing in Yellowstone and the movie Reminders of Him. She'll guest star in

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1: Hey, thank y'all so much for sharing Saturday here with me on After Midnight. Before you take off and get this weekend started, let me remind you, God is great and he's worthy of our praise. I'm Granger Smith coming to y'all from the Yee Yee Farm in Central Texas. 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
7: What's up, everybody? I've got one final hour of Saturdays After Midnight starting right now. Welcome. I'm Granger Smith, your host. I've got some things that went down on this day in history I want to talk about that I've written down, plus some Nashville news, the latest stories about your favorite stars out there in Nashville with Ann Hudson. All of this here as we get our Saturday rolling. We are After Midnight.

Number one for New Country, 101.9 The Twister. There's not a whole lot of things that went down on today's day in history, but the things that did are pretty monumental. Hang on, and I'll share what those were coming up in two songs.

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1: 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We're a late night family. And Granger Smith is the voice that keeps the night going strong. Thanks for riding with us here on After Midnight with Granger.

0: talking about history. And he's even got the diploma to prove it. It's time for This Day in History on After Midnight with Granger Smith.
1: On this day, August the 29th, 1862, the second clash at Bull Run happened in the Civil War. 1949, the Soviet Union exploded their first atomic bomb. 2005, Hurricane Katrina slams into the Gulf Coast. Some famous birthdays include the King of Pop, Michael Jackson, actress Lea Michele, Senator John McCain, and actress Ingrid Bergman. Those are just a few things that went down on this day in history.
0: Thanks for staying up all night here on After Midnight with Granger Smith.
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I appreciate you listening here late on a Friday, early on a Saturday. 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My number's 866-607-8383. 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
0: Thank you so much, bro. 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
1: Ann Hudson's in the studio. She's got stories about her favorite stars in Nashville with some Nashville news. What's going on in Music City?
2: Well, you know, there's so much controversy about this one thing Zach Bryan does at his concert every night. And I'm curious what you think about it, Granger. We'll talk about it coming up in your

0: news from Nashville's Music Row. It's Ann Hudson.
1: All right, so if you've ever been to a Zach Bryan concert, you might have freaked out a little bit when the banjo player appears to have a heart attack on stage during the song Revival. Obviously, he is fine, but for people that have never seen the show or don't know it's a skit, they always freak out because obviously that's jarring if you're seeing someone on stage. But I more so always think this isn't safe because, I don't know, I guess I was taught from a young age when you act like something like this, it could actually happen. And that did happen. Do you remember Colonel Bruce Hampton? He literally was performing and used to fake heart attacks on stage. And he had a heart attack on stage and died during his own 70th birthday tribute.
2: Wow.
1: And no one thought it was real because he faked them so much on stage and literally maybe could have been saved. I don't know.
3: Yeah, I'm kind of torn a little bit because, yes, that is Crying Wolf. And yes, I see how it's jarring. But it actually looked like a good performance.
2: It did.
3: Like I was into it watching that video. If you're listening right now and you haven't seen this video, go look it up on YouTube. But that might be the best part of a Zach Bryan show that I've ever seen.
1: Is the banjo player faking a heart attack?
3: Like, okay. I was all in. I was invested in this moment because he jumps back up and just hits this banjo and it sounded really good.
1: He did.
0: Want more stories throughout the day? 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
1: Ann with an E.
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Okay, y'all, this show of Saturdays After Midnight is officially over, but I want to remind you, there's another show just kicking off right now on Yee Yee Radio. I'm continuing all of these conversations over there. 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
2: Hey, everybody, welcome. We're going to count down the 30 biggest songs in country music. We got them all. We also have a very special guest stopping by the studio. It is Dustin Lynch. He's got a new album out, Setlist Staples, which is 10 number ones. He's got so many number one songs. So he'll be joining us. We got big songs. We got a big guest. But before we get to this week's top 30, let's go ahead and check in and hear last week's top three. Amy?
3: The number three song went to Bailey Zimmerman, Chevy Silverado.

0: The number two song last week was Luke Combs' Be By You.
1: I guess what it comes down to is I just want to be by you.
0: And the number one song in the country last week went to Ella Langley and Morgan Wallen, I Can't Love You Anymore.
2: We'll see if Ella and Morgan can hold that number one spot for a third week in a row coming up. But you got to hang out to find out. And we're at number 30 right now. Here is Hudson Westbrook at number 30 with Painted You Pretty.

Ella Langley, Loving Life Again at number 29 here on the countdown. We have Dustin Lynch walking to the studio right now. Before he comes in, let's play a song from Dustin. Here's Riding Roads here on the Country Top 30. Riding Roads.

0: It's Dustin Lynch, Riding Roads. Good to see you, man. Tell me about that song, Riding Roads.
1: You know, that's probably the one that still surprises me. Like this past weekend at shows, to where it's like, wow, people still really love this thing. And I remember it being a hit, but it's kind of just standing the test of time in our set. And that was about a 3-month writing process. We had the idea started, just couldn't get the lyric right, and just kept on picking away at it.
0: What makes you want to stay with a song if it's so difficult to stay with the song?
1: There was a flow, like there was a melodic flow that Riding Roads had just in the verse, where we were just kind of mumbling gibberish. And I was just still attracted to what that was, you know, melodically. And we kind of had the chorus piece together, but getting those verses right is what took us forever.
0: Do you have a lot of those songs that will just exist somewhere and you keep going back to them, even if it's fully done? And maybe it doesn't fit right now, or have you had those? And then 4 years later, you're like, this song so works on this project right
1: yes,
0: now.
1: Yes, absolutely, yeah. You know, there's songs like, we've been working hard in the studio and have new music coming this fall, and there's songs that are 2 and 3 years old that are making sense. There's songs that in our set list right now on the road that we've brought back from the first album that feel like they make more sense in 2026 than they did in 2012 for whatever reason.
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0: Dustin Lynch explains why his new album is called Setlist Staples and not a greatest hits album.
3: We've also got a request coming up for Jason Aldean, and the countdown continues with Blake Shelton, Graylin James, and more of the biggest songs in country music this weekend.
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10: So happy everybody's here. Back to the countdown at number 28. It's Graylin James. Water at a Wedding on the Country Top 30.
11: Well, I didn't want to show up, but our families go way back. So when you said your vows, that's exactly where I sat. Thank God for open bars, because watching all this

0: All right, his name, Graylin James. That song was called Water at a Wedding, your number 28 song this week.
1: We got a request now. This is from Tiffany, listening in Missouri. She wants to hear Jason Aldean, Trouble with a Heartbreak. So here you go, Tiffany. Don't let

0: Blake Shelton at 27 with Let Him In Anyway. Okay, now let's play What Year Was It?
1: What year was it?
0: All these things happen in 1 year. Can you name the year? Guardians of the Galaxy hits theaters. The ALS Ice Bucket Challenge was all over the place, super viral social media campaign. And Bruno Mars and the Chili Peppers performed at the Super Bowl halftime show. What year was it? Guardians of the Galaxy, the Ice Bucket Challenge, and Bruno Mars and the Chili Peppers at the Super Bowl. What do you got? Think about that. The year was 2014. From that year, let's play FGL and Luke Bryan. This is How We Roll on the Country Top 30.

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1: Now we got a request from Brandon listening in Huntsville, Alabama. He used the hashtag Country Top 30 to ask for Morgan Wallen, Just In Case.

0: drunk. Dustin Lynch, Easy to Love at number 25 here on the countdown. Dustin Lynch also in studio today. It's funny to me that you're so young and you're putting out, it's not called a greatest hits album, but it's really a greatest hits album. You're too young to do this.
1: That's why we called it Setlist Staples.
0: I thought so.
1: I told my team whenever the label came up with an idea to package, you know, kind of what we've been up to the last 15 years. I was like, I'm not ready for that yet. Let's figure out something else to call it.
0: But also, how cool is it that you have 10, it's 10 number ones, right?
1: Yeah, yeah.
0: That's on this record.
1: Yep.
0: Dude, that's pretty awesome.
1: It's pretty awesome, yeah. It's one, to the point now to where, you know, in shows we're having to kick out one of these usually to throw in something new. That's a cool spot to be in.
0: That is the greatest problem in the history of playing concerts, to have so many hits that you have to decide which ones you're going to play.
1: Going to watch like George Strait, Alan Jackson, it's like these guys, how do they choose, man?
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0: You will never guess where Dustin Lynch was the first time he heard the song Small Town Boy. We'll talk about that coming up.
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2: Back at it. Let's do a throwback to 2013. This is Chris Young, All in All, on the Country Top 30.

24. That's Luke Combs and Rethink Some Things. We have Dustin Lynch in studio, but we're going to play Small Town Boy from Dustin Lynch, and we'll talk about this song coming up right after it.

0: That's Dustin Lynch, Small Town Boy. He's also here in studio. Hey, what's the backstory of that song?
1: That's one that I thought got away from me. I got an email from a song plugger in Nashville. It's, people have jobs at publishing houses to pitch us songs. And I didn't open the email for a couple weeks. It's actually Hannah Bayshuk is her name now, but she had sent me two songs in an email. I was listening to the email whenever I got to my hunting lease south of Nashville and was halfway through Small Town Boy and got a phone call. The whole time I was in the tree stand, I'm like, man, I think I like that song. I had to get back to that. Got back in the truck and heard it. I'm like, there's no way this is still available for me to record. I'm sure somebody else has heard it. Luckily not. And got my hands around that one.
0: So that's one you felt really early on, there's something to it?
1: I felt, yeah, right away. I had that gut, like, sick to my stomach feeling that I'd missed a good one.
2: Same.
1: And
2: first time I heard that song, I felt it.
1: Yeah, what? I was like, sick to my stomach.
2: No. Sorry, my same came out at the wrong time, but like I felt it. So the first time I ever heard that song, Dustin was playing, I think, our iHeart Country Festival, and I was in the dressing room getting ready, and he was doing sound check, and I hear it, and I'm like, this is a jam. Maybe it's like 2017 or something.
1: Yeah, that's probably about right.
2: I've loved the song ever since. And anytime I hear it, I instantly go back to the dressing room.
1: That's
2: and
1: cool.
2: Hearing him doing sound check and that being my first experience with the song.
1: That's awesome. So, one of my first indicators was we were out touring with Luke Bryan and we played it in sound check just trying to learn it. And some of his guys came out from the dressing room and was like, dude, what the hell was that? I was like, that's a good sign. They've never done that for us. So I don't know. I think that's what keeps me waking up in the morning excited about songs is looking for that feeling again that doesn't happen very often.
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0: Hey, glad everybody's here. Back to the biggest songs in just a second. But now let's go get Amy's joke of the week.
19: Amy tells a joke. Amy tells a joke.
2: What do you call a sad cup of coffee?
0: What do you call a sad cup of coffee?
2: A depresso.
0: All right, there you go. Jumping back in at song number 23, it's Hands Up from Jelly Roll on the Country Top 30. Let me-

Jelly Roll at 23. That is called Hands Up. In just a few weeks, Riley Green will be making his coaching debut on The Voice with Adam Levine, Kelly Clarkson, and Queen Latifah. Here's Riley Green now at number 22. This is Think As You Drunk on the Country Top 30.

0: Dustin Lynch, where it's at. He's our guest in studio right now.
1: What about the yep, yep? That's where it's at. Did you guys consider not putting that in there?
2: No, because that was our very first number one, right? So, and a fun story behind that, I'd gone through, and I think all of us artists do, you get the first album done, and how do we do the second? It's like the sophomore slump you always hear about, and couldn't really figure out what direction to go. Was looking at some different producers, and we recorded some songs, and I had a trip to the West Coast, my first time ever driving up and down the PCH out there. And I just had a new batch of songs, and I was like, I'm going to pick what I think should be next on this road trip, and didn't have anywhere to stay. I would just take off driving, and wherever I felt like staying that night, I would pull over and get a hotel room, and decided that Where It's At was the move next for us.
0: Is it fun that people know that song is Yip Yip?
2: It is, yeah. It's just a goofy little thing.
0: Because it's not really what, I mean, it's a good song. Even if it wasn't there, that's still a really good song.
2: Yeah, it is. But it became kind of that hook that people jumped on and still do. I mean, you know, Where It's At was a, iHeart is the one who broke that song. I was surprised with On the Verge down in, at one of the hangs in, iHeart hangs in Austin. That really kind of turned that song on for us.
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0: Thanks for being here. Thanks for listening. We're now at the number 21 song of the week. It's from John Party. Here is Boots Off on the Country Top 30. She's

0: John Party, boots off at number 21 here on the countdown.
1: We got a request now from Mary in Wisconsin. She wants to hear Jason Aldean's Whiskey Drink. So here you go, Mary. Hey,

0: Zach Top, South of Sanity, at number 19 here on the Country Top 30.
1: We got another request now. This one is from Chad, listening in San Antonio, Texas. He wants to hear Cole Swindell. So here's She Had Me at Heads Carolina.

0: where you jump into a boat and then jump into the crowd and travel through the crowd at your shows?
1: No, we retired that.
0: Good. Because you were going to get hurt eventually.
1: I got hurt the first time I tried it. There was this one tour where I was like, I'm going to come in crowd surfing over the crowd in a raft. I was like, surely they'll figure it out that we're starting in the back of the room. They're going to crowd surf me to the stage. Well, I don't realize that I'm on the mic and people are like, where is he at? So they're not looking behind them to catch the boat. Night one.
0: Oh, you go down?
1: Ate it hard in the crowd. And so from then on, I started on stage so they could see it coming. And
0: I would see the videos of that and think, I didn't know you failed night one, but I was thinking, this is a numbers game. He's just going to do this so many times that one of these nights, it's going to go bad.
1: Yeah.
0: Because somebody's not going to grab a hold of it. Did you fall out ever after that first night?
1: No. And then I got smart. I would put it like radio friends that would be at shows in it, throw my bass player in there or something like that.
0: Let them get hurt.
1: I started letting them take some reps.
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5: 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It's Morgan Wallen, Been By Now on the Country Top 30. No.

0: Morgan Wallen at number 17. That has been by now here on the countdown.
1: Justin in Orlando, Florida, hit us up for this one. It's Chris Stapleton, Broken Halos, a country top 30 request.

0: Dan and Shay at number 16. That is Say So. Dustin Lynch is here in studio with us. When was the last time you went to a show to watch someone for fun?
1: The last one I can remember here in Nashville was Mal P at the Pinnacle.
0: I'm not cool enough to know Mal P, so please educate me.
1: He is in the EDM world. He's a kind of drum and bass or house.
0: Yeah, I don't know what that means. I know Deadmau5.
1: Deadmau5, yeah, he's an OG.
2: Would Tiesto be one?
0: Tiesto,
1: oh yeah.
2: Okay.
1: Mm-hmm. Another Mount Rushmore.
2: Yeah.
0: I know Calvin Harris. When I met you in the summer.
1: Oh, yeah.
0: You know that one?
1: Yeah, absolutely.
0: Do you know that one? yeah. Well, so what is your deal with that space, with you DJing and doing, because I don't know that would consider it EDM, but do you?
1: So we've remixed some of my country. This was kind of what got us into it. I got asked to play an after party for PBR Bull Riding in Las Vegas. They were like, do whatever you want. We rented out Excess, which is one of the big nightclubs there at the Wynn. The next day, my agent's phone was ringing, and all those bookers talked. So Miami called, and Toronto called, and Vegas wanted us back. And I was like, all right, let's start doing this then. Wasn't even trying to.
0: So creatively, that's got to be refreshing and fun. And also, it's got to be much easier without the backline of all the people, right?
1: Exactly, yeah. We're absolutely, we can move around with 5 of us versus 20 of us with the country tour. So that's great. And it's kind of recharged me creatively in the country space because I'm not just constantly chasing a country song. You know, I can go in and go, okay, this week we're going to have a camp to try and write dance music. It kind of just cleanses the palate and rinses me and gets me charged up again to do country.
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0: It is Brittany Kellogg. And I asked Brittany about her song Sober and what it was all about.
24: So Sober is about the night I met my husband. I was, in fact, not sober. I was the opposite of sober. And so it's kind of about like being in the moment where you're like, I'm very drunk right now and I wish I wasn't because I feel like I just met the man of my dreams and I really want to remember every single thing about this moment.
0: So how long ago did you write this song?
24: Sober was written about a year ago.
0: And you write it by yourself?
24: Nope, I wrote it with two other writers.
0: But you got to go into that room then and go like, this is really personal.
24: Yeah, like, and it actually happened. I was like, my title was like, I should be sober. Because I'm like, your girl likes tequila. Okay, like when I go down to the trash, it's tequila in my cup. 99% of the time. Sometimes it's water, but I like tequila. So I was like, I really should be sober. Because I sometimes, you know, I drink. And so that's kind of where the title came from. And then it was like, but what if it's about the night I met my husband, because I really want it people to be able to like connect to that, because I feel like people can.
0: If you want to hear the full hour-long interview with Brittany Kellogg, you can go search for the Bobbycast on Netflix. Here she is now, Brittany Kellogg, our Spotlight Artist of the Week, with her song Sober on the Country Top 30. Double

That was Brittany Kellogg and her song Sober. Brittany, our country top 30 spotlight artist of the week. Now we're going to number 15. It's Hardy, Eric Church, Morgan Wallen, and Tim McGraw. Here is MacArthur on the country top 30.

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1: Bobby, you're up. Blue whales can gain 200 pounds a day.
5: Gosh, that's a lot of fish.
1: And when they are a calf, because blue whale babies are calves, they gain 200 pounds every day for most of the first year of their entire life. And it's also while they're nursing, but 200 pounds a day, but a big one can gain 200 pounds in a day as well. So, but that's how big it is. That it's not 200 pounds to them is not 200 pounds to us. 200 pounds to them is a pound.
5: Have you seen them eat fish?
1: Yeah, like this. Ah, they all just go in.
5: Swim with their mouth open.
1: Amazing. It's amazing.
17: Amy, you're up.
3: Winston Churchill had a custom mask made so that he could smoke cigars while flying in unpressurized planes during World War II.
5: That's cool.
1: An unpressurized plane. I think of the Snoopy plane. Yeah. Is that what we're talking about? Like Baron. With your head out?
3: I guess. I mean, but you have to wear a mask because it's unpressurized. Mm-hmm. And he wanted to be able to smoke his cigar. So
1: sounds like Hank Jr. when he came in here.
3: Could you imagine a mask and cigarette or even cigar smoke? All
1: I can't because I don't smoke. Maybe if you do, it ain't so bad. I did a little research real quick. Typical blue whale, as they gain 200 pounds a day at times, but they actually gain 300. They weigh 300,000 pounds.
3: Yeah.
5: Oh, my goodness.
1: 300,000 pounds.
3: That's a lot. Yeah. I had a recent fun fact where I told you all that their tongue weighs as much as an elephant.
1: That's
3: right?
1: Crazy. Mm. 300,000 pounds? 20 pounds is not even that. That's not even Thanksgiving for us.
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At 13, that was Lauren Elena and Chase Matthew with All My Exes. Cole Swindell was reunited with his late dad's Ford Bronco. His brothers tracked it down, gave it to him as a gift, and Cole's now going to restore it. Here's Cole Swindell with a throwback now, single Saturday night on the Country Top 30.

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1: Brent in Virginia wants to hear some Brooks and Dunn, so let's do it. Here's Neon Moon, a Country Top 30 request. When the sun

0: George Burge and Luke Bryan, Ride, Ride, Ride at number 11 here on the countdown. And we've got Dustin Lynch on with us today. When you came to Nashville, did you ever come and just play covers so you could make money, so you could write your own songs?
1: Oh, yeah. I started, so I went to college in Nashville, and I started playing at Tin Roof to Mumbrian. That was my first gig on Monday nights, and then I had to, like, prove myself from Monday and make my way towards the weekend, which is the best paying shows, right?
0: What was your specialty cover?
1: Darius Rucker had just came over to the country space back then, and so I was covering Darius, I was covering Al Dean, I was covering Eric Church. Luke Bryan had just kind of started popping off, and Dierks Bentley. Those were kind of like the current country dudes we were covering.
0: How long were those sets?
1: 3 hours down, and then when we play Broadway, 4 hours. So, I mean, you get your reps in, you get your chops up.
0: What was a good night in Tipton?
1: We've had some, I mean, so they're making a lot more money than we used to make back in the day. Used to, we would make $35.
0: What do you mean you make, like they'd just pay you up front?
1: The bar would pay us $35 for 4 hours.
0: Gosh.
1: And then we'd have to make tips. I don't know what the guarantee is now. I know it's way better than that, but probably a couple $100 a man. Be a good night.
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14: 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Here is Mitchell Tenpenny, Truth About You.

0: John Morgan at number 9. That's called Kid Myself. In studio now, we have Dustin Lynch. I feel like when people list great athletes that are country singers, you don't get your due. Do you feel that way?
1: That I'm an athlete?
0: No, I know you're an athlete. You are an elite athlete. Do you feel like you don't get your due whenever people go, oh, let's talk about the great athletes of country music, and they'll list all these people. Sam Hunt, Riley Green. I feel like they don't know enough about you to know how good of an athlete you are.
1: Well, I mean, I'm a good golfer. I think when you think athlete, you're not thinking golfer. That's probably what it is. You're thinking, I mean, those dudes are giant ex-quarterbacks, right?
0: They played football, but yeah, but like Kip. Played basketball, played golf.
1: Yeah.
0: I feel like you don't get your... people don't know.
1: I'm fine with that. Good. Mm. Get me in a few more golf games.
0: Do you still play golf?
1: I could sneak in there. Yeah, oh, yeah. Yeah, I'm headed out to play an event. Actually, this week's a big golf week for me. Colorado and then California.
0: What's your handicap?
1: I'm a 3 right now.
0: Oh, that's good.
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6: 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We are at the number 8 song on the countdown this weekend. And it is Morgan Wallen. At number 8, here is Don't We on the Country Top 30.

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1: This next song is a request from Dustin in Wichita, Kansas. He wants to hear Jelly Roll, Need a Favor.

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0: We have an almost made it song, and it is from Parker McCollum. We'll play that for you coming up.
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9: 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It did not make it, but we expect it to make it very soon. It is from Parker McCollum. Here is Killing Me, your almost made it song this week on the Country Top 30.

0: good.
1: Taylor Swift, I knew it. I knew you at number 6 here on the countdown. Now let's play What Year Was It?
2: What year was it?
1: All these things happened in the same year. Can you name the year? Taylor Swift released her self-titled debut album. High School Musical premiered on Disney and Twitter launches. What year was it? Taylor Swift releases Taylor Swift the album, High School Musical, and Twitter launches. Think about it. What do you have? The answer is 2006. All right, Rascal Flatts, from that year, here is Life is a Highway on the Country Top 30.

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1: Now here's a request from Amber in Illinois. She wants to hear Post Malone and Blake Shelton, Pour Me a Drink.

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0: Welcome back to the countdown. As you know, we lost a legend and one of the greatest humans on earth. And that was Dolly Parton. We love the many times Dolly stopped by the show or the many times we got to spend with Dolly. And she was loved not only by everybody that listens, but everybody who knew her. And obviously you saw all the outpouring of emotion for Dolly. So we're going to miss her. Let's play a Dolly song now. Here's 9 to 5 on the Country Top 30.

Holly, 9 to 5 here on the Country Top 30. Okay, we're at the top three songs on the countdown. And here we go at number three. It's the last 2 weeks' number one song. Ella Langley and Morgan Wallen. At number three, here is I Can't Love You Anymore on the Country Top 30.

Darius Rucker, Wagon Wheel by request. We are now to the number two song in the countdown this week. It is from Kane Brown. Here is Woman on the Country Top 30.

0: Kane Brown, Woman, and number two here on the countdown. Now, let's do some Tell Me Something Good.
1: It's time for the good news.
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3: Tell me something good.
0: We'll talk about how important it is to donate blood and that everybody should do it, that kind of thing. But rarely do we talk about animals donating blood. There was a rescue pit bull in Arizona who helped save the life of a pug by donating its blood. Roland is a 7-year-old pit bull, and so vets determined that the other dog needed blood badly, so they take the other. I didn't know animals could donate blood.
4: I know. Ooh. I have never thought of this, but obviously it happens.
0: But do you have...
4: But they had to match,
0: can
4: right?
0: you take donkey blood and put it in a dog?
5: That's a good question.
4: Yeah.
0: Because you probably can't with a human. It worked, though. So this shelter pit bull gave blood. This pug is now bouncing back from being underweight, anemic, dehydrated, unresponsive, and it works. So I just don't know if you can take blood from any dog and give it to another. Probably dog to dog. Probably not cat to dog.
5: Yeah.
0: Or pig to dog.
5: Probably not. And also, too, if the dog that donates the blood, is that automatically a generous dog, even though the dog had
6: no choice?
4: It doesn't.
0: Yeah.
4: I mean, it doesn't know.
0: Do you have to get consent?
5: Right.
0: Is that what you're asking?
5: Yeah.
0: Dogs can go straight to other dogs. But I guess it's like humans can go to humans.
4: But yeah. Does it have to be matched like A, O positive?
5: Or do they even have that?
0: No. Oh. There are 12 types of dog blood. I don't know. I'm not. It doesn't matter. This is not about science. It's about good news. There you go. That is the story. And both dogs are doing well. That is what it's all about.
1: That was Tell Me Something Good.
0: We have a brand new number one, and it is coming up next.
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0: Thanks for joining us this week. We've got a new number one song. Here he is, Bailey Zimmerman, with this week's number one in Chevy Silverado.

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Good luck.

Number one for New Country, 101.9, The Twister. It's Brooke Taylor getting the show started with a little bit of positivity. We are still not over the Dolly news that we got this week. So we're going to honor her in my daily upload here on the show coming up next.

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1: Hey, it's Brooke Taylor. Starting off the show with something I call my daily upload. Little daily dose of my podcast, The Upload with Brooke Taylor. And, you know, Dolly Parton passing away this week. Definitely some of the saddest news we've gotten in quite some time. And I wanted to honor her in my daily upload today. It says this. If you see someone without a smile today, give them yours. One of the most famous quotes from Dolly Parton. If you see someone without a smile today, give them yours. You want to hear that again? It's up on my Instagram stories. 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

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We are OKC's number one for new country. It's Brooke Taylor. Can I just say this morning, thank you. Whatever you're doing today, thank you for letting us be a part of it. We really do appreciate you.

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1: It's Brooke Taylor. This is going to be a very cryptic message for you, but a duo, not Dan and Shay, even though we're playing their song right now. A duo gave us some huge news this week. I've got details after 11 o'clock.

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101.9, the Twister, OKC's number one for new country. It's Brooke Taylor, and I know I told you I had some huge news that has to do with a duo. Florida Georgia Line gave us some pretty exciting news this week. If you missed this, we got to talk details here on the show coming up next.

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1: It's Brooke Taylor. Did anybody else this week get a text message from FGL? Yeah, I'm talking Florida Georgia Line. So back in the summertime at CMA Fest, they reunited together. They invited you to sign up for their FGL mailing list. Well, I did that, and I got a text this week from Florida Georgia Line asking if we've got plans for 2027. They teased us over the summer about having a tour possibility, and well, now it looks like they're trying to plan that. So this link in this text message went to their Bands in Town page, and they basically asked fans to request a show near them, and you better believe I asked them to come to us.
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OKC's number one for new country, 101.9 The Twister. It's Brooke Taylor, John Party right there, one of the many artists this past week saying he never got the chance to meet Dolly Parton in person, but she was always so good to him. I can't sleep.

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2: 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He has 10 number one songs. We'll talk about stories behind all of his number one songs and why I'm worried about him still flying airplanes. 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
1: It's Brooke Taylor. Did y'all hear the rumors about Luke Bryan this week? He's got a new album, Signs, coming out here in a couple weeks, and the song track list was apparently leaked this past week. Of course, fans screenshotted it as soon as they saw it, and apparently

101.9, The Twister, number one for new country. It's Brooke Taylor. Raise your hand if growing up or even now you love Pop-Tarts. Well, Pop-Tarts is doing a new collaboration that you might be interested in. We'll talk about it in our food news.

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1: It's Brooke Taylor. If you grew up loving Pop-Tarts or even you still love them now, what if I said you can get them in alcoholic beverage form? 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
2: 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He has 10 number one songs. 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
1: It's Brooke Taylor. 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
1: It's Brooke Taylor. Lainey Wilson opening up about some advice that Dolly Parton gave her before she passed, saying that it's important to let Duck, her husband, be himself just as much as he lets her be herself too.

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It's 101.9 The Twister. It's Brooke Taylor. I feel like all of the things that I'm seeing online over Dolly Parton's death this week is just, what would Dolly do? How kind she was to other people and just the good she spread in the world. So let's play off of that and talk about that here on the show coming up next.

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Yeah, buddy, now that's what I call living right. Number one for new country, 101.9 The Twister.

0: love the Bobby Bone Show. It's 101.9 The Twister. It's Brooke Taylor. You know, everybody keeps saying this week, what would Dolly do? What are just some good things in the world that maybe are small, but you just know it makes someone a good person? 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
0: Such a good person. And just like something so small that makes somebody else's day.
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1: It's Brooke Taylor. 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Just a small task that you can do to be good to other people.
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1: 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He has 10 number one songs. We'll talk about stories behind all of his number one songs and why I'm worried about him still flying airplanes. Dustin Lynch, Monday morning on The Bobby Bones Show.

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0: OKC's number one for new country, 101.9, The Twister. It's Brooke Taylor. It can be big, it can be small. We're talking things, what would Dolly do? Just a way to be a good person to others around you. And Lindsay has a really good one.
1: I think just listen. I think just like listen in a conversation. You can tell if somebody's actually listening and if they care about what you're saying. I think a lot of people just like to talk about themselves. You know what I mean?
0: I think you're right. Yeah. Listen to other people, y'all.
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OKC's number one for new country.

for New Country and Bobby Bones in the Morning. It's 101.9 The Twister. It's Brooke Taylor. Get ready back on Monday morning starting at 9 a.m. We're giving you more chances to win a trip for two to Vegas. 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

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I'm Angie Ward. 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
1: Hello there, it's Angie Ward. Thank you for hanging out with us this weekend. Man, it has been a rough week for the country music world with the passing of Dolly. Thank you for all your talkback messages remembering her, though. We love it.

0: number one for New Country 101.9 The Twister.
1: It's Angie Ward. Thank you for hanging out with us this weekend. This past week on my show, the last few days, I've just made everyday good deeds for Dolly Day. You know, she gave back and spread love and kindness everywhere she went. And I just think we need more of that in the world. So I would encourage you this weekend to just do some kind deed for someone, whether it's, you know, go help a neighbor with their yard or with their groceries, pay it forward in the fast food line. Kimberly, you said somebody's been doing something really nice in your neighborhood.
2: There is some neighbor who has been painting these very cute rocks and leaving little inspiring messages like hope and love all throughout the neighborhood.
1: Like we did in the pandemic. That is so sweet. So, good deeds for Dolly. Keep it in your head. Always.
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number one for new country, 101.9 The Twister. Thanks so much for spending your weekend with us. Here's Josh Ross and his latest number one. Such a good song. Hate How You Look.

1019 The Twister. Hey, it's Bobby Bones. Tomorrow morning, 6 a.m., Dustin Lynch is stopping by the studio. He has 10 number one songs. We'll talk about stories behind all of his number one songs and why I'm worried about him still flying airplanes. Dustin Lynch, Monday morning on The Bobby Bones Show.

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1: 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Okay, Dustin Lynch, tell me a little more about this brand new album you just released.
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1: Yeah.
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0: 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It's Angie Ward with a request from Oklahoma City. 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
1: 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Lainey Wilson is going to be there, and Andrew's going to be there because he won his trip.
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Hey, it's Bobby Bones. Tomorrow morning, 6 a.m. Dustin Lynch is stopping by the studio. He has 10 number one songs. We'll talk about stories behind all of his number one songs and why I'm worried about him still flying airplanes. Dustin Lynch, Monday morning on The Bobby Bones Show.

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0: Saturday, another hot one today. Temperatures climbing right back up into the low 100s for many of us. Lots of sunshine, a bit of a warm breeze out there. Winds about 10 to 20 miles per hour. Tonight, temperatures fall back down into the mid to low 70s under clear skies. For the K44 Warm Storm Team, I'm meteorologist Tim Boyd.
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1: 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I'm Angie Ward. Remember, I have proclaimed it, Good Deeds for Dolly Day. 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

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It's Angie Ward. 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
1: Angie Ward, thank you for hanging out with us this weekend. Man, it's been a hard week for the country music world, for the world in general, losing Dolly Parton. I wanted to play something for you. We just played Taylor Swift, and it's reminded me of just a few weeks ago when Travis and Taylor got married this summer, and they donated all that money. Dolly's charity was one of the charities that they donated to, and she posted a video. I want you to listen to this and listen to the very end, because it is just so Dolly.
2: Taylor and Travis, it's Dolly, and I was just told that you two are making a donation of $2 million to my Imagination Library. Thank you, thank you, thank you. I'm blown away and overjoyed with that gratitude. Now, it's evident that you two have made giving back a key part of your life, so, hey, when you have your firstborn, can I have it? Because that is going to be one special baby.
1: Oh, man, Dolly. Gonna miss her, but she's gonna live on forever.
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0: heard, and I appreciate you listening. We have been sharing our Dolly stories all week long, and I've had so many of you leave me talkback messages with the free iHeartRadio app, and I would love for you to continue that, you know, because I said it earlier, Dolly is going to live on forever. But I love this story from Brianna, and it just showed me how Dolly always was.
1: A quick story about Dolly. It was probably 2011 in Vegas, and my friends and I were in the Harrah's on the escalator going to Toby Keith's bar, and she was coming down the escalator, and my friend said, "I love you, Dolly," and she said back, "Love you too, darling," in her cute, so sweet Southern accent, and she was just so kind. When she could have completely ignored us as a celebrity, but she didn't, and we're going to miss her.
0: I know. Listen, it's so true. How many times have you seen a celebrity and you try to get their attention or something, and they just blow you off? Not Dolly.
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I'm

the Twister, number one for new country. Thanks for hanging out with us this weekend. I'm Angie Ward. Going to be a big night tonight with the iHeart Country House Party as Wayne D. and Tay celebrate Dolly Parton.

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1: Angie Ward, I am so excited. Football season is here. Now, you know, Disney has collabed with the NFL on a new clothing collection. It pairs characters from Disney with each of the 32 teams. Some of them are spot on, like the Denver Broncos, Maximus, the horse from Tangled, Las Vegas Raiders, Darth Vader, Dallas Cowboys, Woody from Toy Story. You got the Detroit Lions, Simba from The Lion King, Tampa Bay Buccaneers, Captain Hook, New England Patriots, Captain America. Those all make sense. Some of them I don't get. Like the Los Angeles Rams, Sully from Monsters, Inc. What? Is that because of the color? I don't know. Philadelphia Eagles, Dr. Doom. Kansas City Chiefs are the Big Bad Wolf. I didn't even know that was a Disney character. And then the Green Bay Packers, Chewbacca from Star Wars. What? I don't. If you understand what those are, please hit the talkback mic on the iHeartRadio app and help me.
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Hey, it's Bobby Bones. Tomorrow morning, 6 a.m., Dustin Lynch is stopping by the studio. He has 10 number one songs. We'll talk about stories behind all of his number one songs and why I'm worried about him still flying airplanes. 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
1: He's a ranch hand in a pinch, man. Hotter than the red on the cattle brand. 'Cause she's a gold digger with a quick trigger. A cast iron skillet swinging.

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0: 101.9 The Twister, OKC's number one for new country. Hey, Monday is going to be another day of winning for you. More trips to Vegas to the iHeartRadio Music Festival presented by Capital One. You know, we added Stella Lefty to the lineup now. I know. So we've got Stella, we've got Kenny Chesney, Lainey Wilson, Snoop Dogg, Goo Goo Dolls, so many more big superstars. We want you to be there, and we're going to hook you up with $1,000, because let me tell you, I just got back from Vegas. Drinks are expensive. Everything's expensive in Vegas, so we know you need that spending money, all right? So set a reminder. 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